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0: Hood nigga with the money and they loving it. She got comfortable, she called me by my government. Pull up in the Rolls with the white seats and pull off in a Porsche like a car thief.

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1: 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Did Tom Brady with the paper, I go Super Bowl, signed it. You signed Bowl, crazy running to the hundreds. I keep my neck and my wrist at least 100. Hood nigga with the money and they loving it. She got comfortable, she called me by my government. 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

Caribbean girl, me know for tick, me know for top. 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

Ticket to the max. 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

0: 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That's hot. 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